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1: Well, today, tatapusin po natin yung ating nasimulang series on the 14 workplace behaviors that build respect. So, yung core work behaviors, number one, punctuality, number two, discipline, number three, focus, and number four, responsibility. Patungkol naman sa team and workplace behaviors, nariyan yung respect, number 5. Number 6 is active listening. Number 7 is collaboration. And number 8 is positivity. Kung gusto naman na mag-foster ng growth and performance ano, sa iyong team, number 9 na kailangan ihahasain sila sa area ng initiative. Number 10, learning mindset, pagkakaroon ng learning mindset. Number 11, problem solving. Oo nga, ano, napakahalaga nito. Focusing on solutions and not blame. And number 12, accountability. Accepting results at hindi mo mamanipulahin ang results. Ano? Kung hindi matututo ka magmula doon sa mga resulta na nangyayari doon sa iyong performance. Today, we will complete the 14 workplace behaviors that foster respect. And so let's go to the last two tips, which will build on resilience and integrity.

Tiisin yung kabastusan niya. 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Do you know that these kinds of jokes, according to Republic Act No. 11313 or the Safe Spaces Act, Bawal Bastos Law, signed in 2019, penalizes gender-based sexual harassment in public spaces, workplaces, schools, and online. It protects individuals from, tulad ng nabanggit ko, catcalling, lewd remarks, unwanted advances, and stalking, applying to peers and subordinates, not just authority figures. Over the weekend, ay tinuruan ako ni Ces ng patungkol sa isang trend sa social media. O, diba? Millennials be like and Gen Z's be like. At kitang-kita mo ang pagkakaiba sa dalawang henerasyong ito. 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Samantalang ang mga kabatch ko, kaway-kaway sa atin, karamihan ay resilient and tolerant pagdating sa tulad ng pampabastos at yung kawalan ng galang sa mga kababaihan. I really pray to God that we who are more senior would take these matters seriously and not lightly. Kahit siguro nung panahon natin, talagang napaka-resilient natin, ano? What true resilience means is this: ang tumindig sa gitna ng unos pero ang hindi bibigay sa boses ng maling nakararami. 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Well, sa totoo lang, wala namang nakagagawa ng tamang bagay sa lahat ng panahon. We are all sinners under the gracious hands of God. We falter and we fall. But to be a person of integrity does not mean that you are perfect. It just means that you are straight and not crooked. According to YouTube coach Alexander, integrity is the quality of being honest, ethical, and having strong moral principles that are consistently upheld even when no one is watching. Kaya hindi mo na kailangan pang magpalusot, di ba? At hindi mo na kailangan pang manggaslight o manisi ng iba. Because you are a person of integrity. It implies a wholeness of character, hindi plastic. 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Practicing what you preach, and decisions are not compromised by external pressures or potential benefits. Walang kaikaibigan, di ba? 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It is a whole number. 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How do you know if a person is a person of integrity?

Okay, bago ang lahat ay batiin ko si Romnick Bilao. 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And hello din kay Ligaya Bonavente. Good morning, Tabi, ma'am, and watching sa Pinagbubong Zone 4. Sabi ni Imelda Banda, hello, good morning, Ms. Cecil. Always listening and watching your program 5 sa San Vicente, Tabaco. More power po and God bless. Kay Estrella Besmonte Arcos, good morning, Ma'am Cecil.

Sa mga naghahanap po ng work, ang Tabaco College, hiring po sila for applicants for the following positions. Social Sciences, Agriculture, Nursing, Electronics Engineering, Business Administration, Elementary and High School Teachers, and qualifications must have passed the licensure exam in their own field, preferably with master's degree, with good moral standing. So interested applicants may submit the following: ang kanilang application letter, resume, copy ng diploma and transcript of records, and other pertinent documents to the Office of the Vice President for Academics. Sa Tabaco College, number 5, Tomas Cabile Street, sa Tabaco City, or maaring kontakin ng 0908-625-9093. 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

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Hello kay Juanita Bondokoy at sabi, good morning Ma'am Cecil, listening here in San Isidro, Ilawod, Malilipot. Shout out po sa mga taga Bakakay, Albay. 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
6: 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I-contact lang ang numero 5438 o bisitahon at sa indang Facebook sa Face Roland Buban. Mad and sa Docting Kasaul Education Incorporates you to registration for Academy 26 any of courses for income students. Courses special needs and bachelor education. Major in English. Mathematical studies. Technical vocational teacher education. Certain technology. Electric and automotive technicians. Business education. Bachelor in business admin. Major in financial management. And human resource management. Bachelor of science in hospitality. This science. 2 year college of senior high school academic incoming student. A certified Lantinian, bring the following requirement. Coming first, original 8 and 4. 2 copy births, original certificate of character. 2 pieces 2x2 and 2x1 ID picture ground. For

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Fabulous one tabak. 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

0: 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Courses, tertiary education, Bachelor of Science in Management, Bachelor of Engineering, Bachelor in Elementary Education, teaching, foreign class requirements, two pieces, 2x2 photo picture, white background, PS kit, grade 12 senior high school form 138, good moral certificate, one long white folder. We also offer senior high school, introducing term semester for grade 11, new curriculum, shortened and reduction of number of school, concentrated mode on assessment and evaluation. 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Good moral certificate. One long white folder. 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
2: 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Ito ang One Radio News FM. 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Tindugo na. Picolandia. 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

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Sa Madel Lights and Sounds, kaming bahala sa imo! 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Wow! 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I-contact lang ang numero 0985-084-3608 o bisitahon ang sa indang Facebook page Madel Lights and Sounds Rental. Facebook account Roland Buban, Madel Lights and Sounds. 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

a certificate of good moral character. 2 pieces 2x2 and 2 pieces 1x1 ID picture with white background for strengthened senior high school. 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

0: 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They offer the following courses for incoming college students. 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Technical Vocational Teacher Education, Major in Food and Service Management, Electronics Technology, Electrical Technology, and Automotive Technology, Teacher Certificate Program, Business Education 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They also offer Strengthened Senior High School Academic Track for incoming grade 11 students. 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
0: Hail Mary, full of grace, the Lord is with you. Blessed are you among women, and blessed is the fruit of your womb, Jesus.
1: Holy Mary, Mother of God, pray for us sinners, now and at the hour of our death. Amen.
0: Behold, the handmaid of the Lord.
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0: Hail Mary, full of grace, the Lord is with you. Blessed are you among women, and blessed is the fruit of your womb, Jesus.
1: Holy Mary, Mother of God, pray for us sinners, now and at the hour of our death. Amen.
0: And the Word was made flesh,
1: and dwelt among us.
0: Hail Mary, full of grace, the Lord is with you. Blessed are you among women, and blessed is the fruit of your womb, Jesus.
1: Holy Mary, Mother of God, pray for us sinners, now and at the hour of our death. Amen.
0: Pray for us, O Holy Mother of God,
1: that we may be made worthy of the promises of Christ.
0: Let us pray. Pour forth, we beseech you, O Lord, your grace into our hearts, that we to whom the incarnation of Christ, your Son, was made known by the message of an angel, may by his passion and cross be brought to the glory of his resurrection, through the same Christ our Lord. Amen. Glory to the Father, and to the Son, and to the Holy Spirit.
2: As it was in the beginning, is now, and will be forever. Amen.
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Ito ang One Radio News FM. 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

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Ito ang One Radio, News FM. 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

0: 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Ito ang One Radio News FM. 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

0: Holy Mary, Mother of God, pray for us sinners now and at the hour of our death. Amen.
1: Hail Mary, full of grace, the Lord is with you. Blessed are you among women, and blessed is the fruit of your womb, Jesus.
0: Holy Mary, Mother of God, pray for us sinners now and at the hour of our death. Amen.
1: Hail Mary, full of grace, the Lord is with you. Blessed are you among women, and blessed is the fruit of your womb, Jesus.
0: Holy Mary, Mother of God, pray for us sinners now and at the hour of our death. Amen.
1: Hail Mary, full of grace, the Lord is with you. Blessed are you among women, and blessed is the fruit of your womb, Jesus.
0: Holy Mary, Mother of God, pray for us sinners now and at the hour of our death. Amen.
1: Hail Mary, full of grace, the Lord is with you. Blessed are you among women, and blessed is the fruit of your womb, Jesus.
0: Holy Mary, Mother of God, pray for us sinners now and at the hour of our death. Amen.
1: Glory be to the Father, and to the Son, and to the Holy Spirit.
0: As it was in the beginning, is now, and ever shall be, world without end. Amen.
1: O my Jesus, forgive us our sins, save us from the fires of hell, and lead those souls into heaven, especially those most in need of your mercy. The second glorious mystery, the Ascension. Our Father, who art in heaven, holy be your name. Your kingdom come, your will be done on earth as it is in heaven.
0: Give us this day our daily bread, and forgive us our sins, as we forgive those who sin against us. Do not bring us to the test, but deliver us from evil. Amen.
1: Hail Mary, full of grace, the Lord is with you. Blessed are you among women, and blessed is the fruit of your womb, Jesus.
0: Holy Mary, Mother of God, pray for us sinners now and at the hour of our death. Amen.
1: Hail Mary, full of grace, the Lord is with you. Blessed are you among women, and blessed is the fruit of your womb, Jesus.
0: Holy Mary, Mother of God, pray for us sinners now and at the hour of our death. Amen.
1: Hail Mary, full of grace, the Lord is with you. Blessed are you among women, and blessed is the fruit of your womb, Jesus.
0: Holy Mary, Mother of God, pray for us sinners now and at the hour of our death. Amen.
1: Hail Mary, full of grace, the Lord is with you. Blessed are you among women, and blessed is the fruit of your womb, Jesus.
0: Holy Mary, Mother of God, pray for us sinners now and at the hour of our death. Amen.
1: Hail Mary, full of grace, the Lord is with you. Blessed are you among women, and blessed is the fruit of your womb, Jesus.
0: Holy Mary, Mother of God, pray for us sinners now and at the hour of our death. Amen.
1: Hail Mary, full of grace, the Lord is with you. Blessed are you among women, and blessed is the fruit of your womb, Jesus.
0: Holy Mary, Mother of God, pray for us sinners now and at the hour of our death. Amen.
1: Hail Mary, full of grace, the Lord is with you. Blessed are you among women, and blessed is the fruit of your womb, Jesus.
0: Holy Mary, Mother of God, pray for us sinners now and at the hour of our death. Amen.
1: Hail Mary, full of grace, the Lord is with you. Blessed are you among women, and blessed is the fruit of your womb, Jesus.
0: Holy Mary, Mother of God, pray for us sinners now and at the hour of our death. Amen.
1: Hail Mary, full of grace, the Lord is with you. Blessed are you among women, and fruit of your womb,
0: Jesus.
1: Mary, the Lord is with you. Blessed are you among women, and fruit of your
0: womb. Holy Mary, pray for us in the hour of our death.
1: The Father, and to the Holy Spirit,
0: the one world. Amen.
1: Jesus, third glorious mystery, the pardon your name on earth as it is in
0: heaven. Our sins, as we sin against, bring us to the verse from evil. Amen.
1: Full of blessed women, and blessed is the
0: holy one at the hour of our
1: full of grace. The Lord is with you among women, and blessed is the womb, Jesus.
0: Mary, praise now and at the
1: hour of our death. Blessed are you,
0: Mary, pray for us sinners.
1: Mary, full of is with you. Blessed are you among your
0: Mother of God, pray for us.
1: Hail Mary, the Lord is with you. Blessed are you among it is the womb, Jesus.
0: Mary, Mother of God, pray for us at the
1: thing. Mary, the Lord is with you among is the Jesus.
0: Holy Mary, Mother of God, sinners now and at the Amen.
1: Mary, full of grace, the Lord is with you among is the fruit of Jesus.
0: Holy Mary, Mother of God, sinners of our death.
1: Hail Mary, full of grace with you, blessed is the womb.
0: Holy Mary,
1: Hail Mary, full of grace is with you, blessed of your womb, Jesus. Hail Mary, full of blessing with the womb, Jesus.
0: Mary, sin the Amen.
1: Father, unto the
0: whole. As it was in now and ever shall out.
1: Jesus, sin the fire, all speed of thy mercy. Mystery. Our Father in heaven, is in heaven.
0: Stay with us, the
1: earth is in with you, blessed is the womb.
0: Holy God, preserve
1: it. Lord is with you, blessed
0: God, preserve it.
1: Mary, the Lord is with you, and bless you.
0: Mary, Mother of God, nurse is now.
1: Full of grace, the Lord you amongst it is the womb, Jesus.
0: Holy Mary, Mother for one at the
1: Amen. Mary, full of grace, are you, and blood of your womb, Jesus.
0: Mother for us at the Amen.
1: Mary, full of his womb, and fruit, Jesus.
0: Mother for one at death, Amen.
1: Hail grace, you are blessed is the womb, Jesus.
0: May God preserve our death.
1: Hail grace, where you blessed your womb.
0: Holy rest the hour of our death. Amen.
1: Mary, full of blessing women and
0: blue cheek. May God nurse now and at the hour
1: of grace, you blessed are and blessed is the womb,
0: Jesus. Mary, pray for us sinners now and at death.
1: Pray to the sea spirit.
0: Begin for shout and
1: aid. Oh my Jesus, sins of souls into heaven, especially those need. Glorious mystery, our Father who art in heaven, holy kingdom.
0: Give us this day and forgive those who sin. Do not bring us to the wrath. Amen.
1: Mary, the Lord.

0: and full of grace among women fruit Jesus.
1: Holy of God, sinners now are dead.
0: Hail Mary, full of grace, the Lord said are in fruit of your womb, Jesus.
1: Holy Mother for us in the hour of our death. Amen.
0: Hail Mary, Lord is blessed are and blessed is the fruit of your womb, Jesus.
1: Mary, Mother for us in the hour of our death. Amen.
0: Hail Mary, are and blessed is the fruit of your
1: Holy of God, sinners now in death. Amen.
0: Mary, full of is with you among women and blessed your
1: pray for us at the hour. Amen.
0: Mary, Lord, said are you among women and blessed your womb.
1: Pray for us sinners now in death.
0: Mary, Lord is with you among women and fruit, Jesus.
1: Mary, God, pray for us sinners now our death.
0: Hail Mary, Lord, said are you blessed of your womb.
1: Holy of God, pray for now and at death. Amen.
0: Hail, grace with you, blessed amen and blessed of yours.
1: Holy of God, pray for now and at the hour. Amen.
0: Glory be to the Son.
1: It will be world without end.
0: Oh my, give us aid from the fire and lead us in those small mercies. Hail, Holy Queen of Mercy, sweet. To thee do we cry, children of Eve. Do we stand up our singing and weeping in this valley. Touch his mercy towards us. It's the blessed womb, Jesus. Loving, O Mary, bless our whole God.
1: That we, of Christ,
0: pray. His only begotten life, churches, bars of eternal life. We bless that meditating mysteries of the most holy rose, blessed eat what they contain and obtain what they Christ are. Amen. Of the Father and of the Son of the Holy Spirit.
2: Is faking to the day with constant mission, courage from armed devotion, and with a good military country. May he serve one another and then persevere pride and spot one another's. The Philippine Nathan.

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1: Your 1. 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Ola. 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To midnight out. Let's go!
0: Get ready for Beer 2020 happening this time. Malay sa udan. 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
4: 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Daliwawa Enterprise and Ot since 2 for you like batteries and also tires for a very risk-free technicians to you of your wants. Every item, they always say this extra. So, Daliwawa Enterprise, there is hope. Ay pag-asa. Pag-asa mo.
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Nagasyenda sa morning. Mapiesta naman dyan sa Sakuyang Sarawis, San Miguel. Ay na pagka-morning. Good morning, good day. Okay, sa Kasabado, Burog Tia na dyan. Tapos 17, home alming Buddha founding anniversary dyan, National High School. 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Na makisayin ng mga bata team para sa ibang mga informasyon. Ano po? 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Pait na kamot, minsan man sa... 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Qualifications, pass the licensions in their own field, preparably with me, with gooding. 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Other pens of the office, to today's president for academics, Tabaco College number, Mas Cavalier City. Diyan na lang,